0: inside that I dare not try to kill. I can change my path, I can learn his heart, but I cannot change his will. I watch her go on a long cold night. I expect she'll never leave my mind. And I walk round broken, skeptical, hoping one day she'll return to my side.
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0: 50s club. Maybe you could put on some Vullavants on the side and
1: Connor.
0: Make sure there's not flashing lights. We could have some chairs, elderly ravers, and we have people that are just
1: elderly
0: 30.
1: Ravers. That's a little poster.
0: What? Elderly ravers? Grab your granny and go raving.
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